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1: From the CJ Radio Weather Center, here's the forecast for the Heartland. Tonight, partly cloudy, clearing this evening, wind west 30 kilometers per hour, becoming light early this evening, low 8. Saturday, mainly sunny, high 19, UV index 7 or high. Saturday night, a few clouds, wind northeast 20 kilometers per hour, becoming light after midnight, low 9. Sunday, sunny. High 26, Sunday night, cloudy with 60% chance of showers. Low 12, Monday, cloudy. High 24, Monday night, clear. Low 11.
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From the CJ Radio Weather Center, here's the forecast for the Heartland. Tonight, partly cloudy, clearing this evening, wind west 30 kilometers per hour, becoming light early this evening, low 8. Saturday, mainly sunny, high 19, UV index 7 or high. Saturday night, a few clouds, wind northeast 20 kilometers per hour, becoming light after midnight, low 9. Sunday, sunny. High 26, Sunday night, cloudy with 60% chance of showers. Low 12, Monday, cloudy. High 24, Monday night, clear. Low 11.

0: From the CJ Radio Weather Center, here's the forecast for the Heartland. Tonight, partly cloudy, clearing this evening, wind west 30 kilometers per hour, becoming light early this evening, low 8. Saturday, mainly sunny, high 19, UV index 7 or high. Saturday night, a few clouds, wind northeast 20 kilometers per hour, becoming light after midnight, low 9. Sunday, sunny. High 26, Sunday night, cloudy with 60% chance of showers. Low 12, Monday, cloudy. High 24, Monday night, clear. Low 11.
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0: From the CJ Radio Weather Center, here's the forecast for the Heartland. Tonight, partly cloudy, clearing this evening, wind west 30 kilometers per hour, becoming light early this evening, low 8. Saturday, mainly sunny, high 19, UV index 7 or high. Saturday night, a few clouds, wind northeast 20 kilometers per hour, becoming light after midnight, low 9. Sunday, sunny, high 26. Sunday night, cloudy with 60% chance of showers. Low 12, Monday cloudy, high 24. Monday night, clear, low 11.
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0: From the CJ Radio Weather Center, here's the forecast for the Heartland. Tonight, partly cloudy, clearing this evening, wind west 30 kilometers per hour, becoming light early this evening, low 8. Saturday, mainly sunny, high 19, UV index 7 or high. Saturday night, a few clouds, wind northeast 20 kilometers per hour, becoming light after midnight, low 9. Sunday, sunny, high 26. Sunday night, cloudy with 60% chance of showers, low 12. Monday, cloudy, high 24. Monday night, clear, low 11.
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0: From the CJ Radio Weather Center, here's the forecast for the Heartland. Tonight, partly cloudy, clearing this evening, wind west 30 kilometers per hour, becoming light early this evening, low 8. Saturday, mainly sunny, high 19, UV index 7 or high. Saturday night, a few clouds, wind northeast 20 kilometers per hour, becoming light after midnight, low 9. Sunday, sunny. High 26, Sunday night, cloudy with 60% chance of showers. Low 12, Monday, cloudy. High 24, Monday night, clear. Low 11.
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0: From the CJ Radio Weather Center, here's the forecast for the Heartland. Tonight, partly cloudy, clearing this evening, wind west 30 kilometers per hour, becoming light early this evening, low 8. Saturday, mainly sunny, high 19, UV index 7 or high. Saturday night, a few clouds, wind northeast 20 kilometers per hour, becoming light after midnight, low 9. Sunday, sunny. High 26, Sunday night, cloudy with 60% chance of showers. Low 12, Monday, cloudy. High 24, Monday night, clear. Low 11.
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0: From the CJ Radio Weather Center, here's the forecast for the Heartland. Tonight, partly cloudy, clearing this evening, wind west 30 kilometers per hour, becoming light early this evening, low 8. Saturday, mainly sunny, high 19, UV index 7 or high. Saturday night, a few clouds, wind northeast 20 kilometers per hour, becoming light after midnight, low 9. Sunday, sunny, high 26. Sunday night, cloudy with 60% chance of showers. Low 12, Monday cloudy, high 24. Monday night, clear, low 11.
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0: From the CJ Radio Weather Center, here's the forecast for the Heartland. Tonight, partly cloudy, clearing this evening, wind west 30 kilometers per hour, becoming light early this evening, low 8. Saturday, mainly sunny, high 19, UV index 7 or high. Saturday night, a few clouds, wind northeast 20 kilometers per hour, becoming light after midnight, low 9. Sunday, sunny, high 26. Sunday night, cloudy with 60% chance of showers. Low 12, Monday cloudy, high 24. Monday night, clear, low 11.
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0: From the CJ Radio Weather Center, here's the forecast for the Heartland. Tonight, partly cloudy, clearing this evening, wind west 30 kilometers per hour, becoming light early this evening, low 8. Saturday, mainly sunny, high 19, UV index 7 or high. Saturday night, a few clouds, wind northeast 20 kilometers per hour, becoming light after midnight, low 9. Sunday, sunny. High 26, Sunday night, cloudy with 60% chance of showers. Low 12, Monday, cloudy. High 24, Monday night, clear. Low 11.
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0: From the CJ Radio Weather Center, here's the night partly cloudy, clearing this evening, wind west 30 kilometers per hour, becoming light early this evening, low 8. Saturday, mainly sunny, high 19, UV index 7 or high. Saturday night, a few clouds, wind northeast 20 kilometers per hour, becoming light after midnight, high 26. Sunday night, cloudy with 60% chance of showers. Low 12, Monday cloudy, high 24, Monday night clear, low 11.
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From the CJ Radio Weather Center, here's the forecast for the Heartland. Tonight, partly cloudy, clearing this evening, wind west 30 kilometers per hour, becoming light early this evening, low 8. Saturday, mainly sunny, high 19, UV index 7 or high. Saturday night, a few clouds, wind northeast 20 kilometers per hour, becoming light after midnight, low 9. Sunday, sunny. High 26, Sunday night, cloudy with 60% chance of showers. Low 12, Monday, cloudy. High 24, Monday night, clear. Low 11.

0: From the CJ Radio Weather Center, here's the forecast for the Heartland. Tonight, partly cloudy, clearing this evening, wind west 30 kilometers per hour, becoming light early this evening, low 8. Saturday, mainly sunny, high 19, UV index 7 or high. Saturday night, a few clouds, wind northeast 20 kilometers per hour, becoming light after midnight, low 9. Sunday, sunny. High 26, Sunday night, cloudy with 60% chance of showers. Low 12, Monday, cloudy. High 24, Monday night, clear. Low 11.
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0: From the CJ Radio Weather Center, here's the forecast for the Heartland. Tonight, partly cloudy, clearing this evening, wind west 30 kilometers per hour, becoming light early this evening, low 8. Saturday, mainly sunny, high 19, UV index 7 or high. Saturday night, a few clouds, wind northeast 20 kilometers per hour, becoming light after midnight, low 9. Sunday, sunny, high 26. Sunday night, cloudy with 60% chance of showers. Low 12, Monday cloudy, high 24. Monday night, clear, low 11.
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0: From the CJ Radio Weather Center, here's the forecast for the Heartland. Tonight, partly cloudy, clearing this evening, wind west 30 kilometers per hour, becoming light early this evening, low 8. Saturday, mainly sunny, high 19, UV index 7 or high. Saturday night, a few clouds, wind northeast 20 kilometers per hour, becoming light after midnight, low 9. Sunday, sunny. High 26, Sunday night, cloudy with 60% chance of showers. Low 12, Monday, cloudy. High 24, Monday night, clear. Low 11.
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From the CJ Radio Weather Center, here's the forecast for the Heartland. Tonight, partly cloudy, clearing this evening, wind west 30 kilometers per hour, becoming light early this evening, low 8. Saturday, mainly sunny, high 19, UV index 7 or high. Saturday night, a few clouds, wind northeast 20 kilometers per hour, becoming light after midnight, low 9. Sunday, sunny. High 26, Sunday night, cloudy with 60% chance of showers. Low 12, Monday, cloudy. High 24, Monday night, clear. Low 11.

0: From the CJ Radio Weather Center, here's the forecast for the Heartland. Tonight, partly cloudy, clearing this evening, wind west 30 kilometers per hour, becoming light early this evening, low 8. Saturday, mainly sunny, high 19, UV index 7 or high. Saturday night, a few clouds, wind northeast 20 kilometers per hour, becoming light after midnight, low 9. Sunday, sunny, high 26. Sunday night, cloudy with 60% chance of showers. Low 12, Monday cloudy, high 24. Monday night, clear, low 11.
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0: From the CJ Radio Weather Center, here's the forecast for the Heartland. Tonight, partly cloudy, clearing this evening, wind west 30 kilometers per hour, becoming light early this evening, low 8. Saturday, mainly sunny, high 19, UV index 7 or high. Saturday night, a few clouds, wind northeast 20 kilometers per hour, becoming light after midnight, low 9. Sunday, sunny. High 26, Sunday night, cloudy with 60% chance of showers. Low 12, Monday, cloudy. High 24, Monday night, clear. Low 11.
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0: From the CJ Radio Weather Center, here's the forecast for the Heartland. Tonight, partly cloudy, clearing this evening, wind west 30 kilometers per hour, becoming light early this evening, low 8. Saturday, mainly sunny, high 19, UV index 7 or high. Saturday night, a few clouds, wind northeast 20 kilometers per hour, becoming light after midnight, low 9. Sunday, sunny. High 26, Sunday night, cloudy with 60% chance of showers. Low 12, Monday, cloudy. High 24, Monday night, clear. Low 11.
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0: From the CJ Radio Weather Center, here's the forecast for the Heartland. Tonight, partly cloudy, clearing this evening, wind west 30 kilometers per hour, becoming light early this evening, low 8. Saturday, mainly sunny, high 19, UV index 7 or high. Saturday night, a few clouds, wind northeast 20 kilometers per hour, becoming light after midnight, low 9. Sunday, sunny. High 26, Sunday night, cloudy with 60% chance of showers. Low 12, Monday, cloudy. High 24, Monday night, clear. Low 11.
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0: From the CJ Radio Weather Center, here is the forecast for the Heartland. Today, sunny, becoming a mix of sun and cloud this morning. Wind becoming northwest 20 kilometers per hour this morning. High 22, UV index 7 or high. Tonight, clearing late this evening. Wind northwest 20 kilometers per hour, becoming light this evening. Low 8, Sunday sunny, becoming a mix of sun and cloud in the afternoon. Wind becoming west 20 kilometers per hour in the afternoon. High 22, UV index 7 or high. Sunday night, cloudy periods with 40% chance of showers. Low 10 Monday, a mix of sun and cloud with 30% chance of showers. High 24, Monday night, clear. Low 10, Tuesday, a mix of sun and cloud. High 24.
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0: From the CJ Radio Weather Center, here is the forecast for the Heartland. Today, sunny, becoming a mix of sun and cloud this morning. Wind becoming northwest 20 kilometers per hour this morning. High 22, UV index 7 or high. Tonight, clearing late this evening. Wind northwest 20 kilometers per hour, becoming light this evening. Low 8, Sunday sunny, becoming a mix of sun and cloud in the afternoon. Wind becoming west 20 kilometers per hour in the afternoon. High 22, UV index 7 or high. Sunday night, cloudy periods with 40% chance of showers. Low 10 Monday, a mix of sun and cloud with 30% chance of showers. High 24, Monday night, clear. Low 10, Tuesday, a mix of sun and cloud. High 24.
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0: From the CJ Radio Weather Center, here is the forecast for the Heartland. Today, sunny, becoming a mix of sun and cloud this morning. Wind becoming northwest 20 kilometers per hour this morning. High 22, UV index 7 or high. Tonight, clearing late this evening. Wind northwest 20 kilometers per hour, becoming light this evening. Low 8, Sunday sunny, becoming a mix of sun and cloud in the afternoon. Wind becoming west 20 kilometers per hour in the afternoon. High 22, UV index 7 or high. Sunday night, cloudy periods with 40% chance of showers. Low 10 Monday, a mix of sun and cloud with 30% chance of showers. High 24, Monday night, clear. Low 10, Tuesday, a mix of sun and cloud. High 24.
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0: From the CJ Radio Weather Center, here is the forecast for the Heartland. Today, sunny, becoming a mix of sun and cloud this morning. Wind becoming northwest 20 kilometers per hour this morning. High 22, UV index 7 or high. Tonight, clearing late this evening. Wind northwest 20 kilometers per hour, becoming light this evening. Low 8, Sunday sunny, becoming a mix of sun and cloud in the afternoon. Wind becoming west 20 kilometers per hour in the afternoon. High 22, UV index 7 or high. Sunday night, cloudy periods with 40% chance of showers. Low 10 Monday, a mix of sun and cloud with 30% chance of showers. High 24, Monday night, clear. Low 10, Tuesday, a mix of sun and cloud. High 24.
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0: From the CJ Radio Weather Center, here's the forecast for the Heartland. Today, sunny, becoming a mix of sun and cloud this morning. Wind becoming northwest 20 kilometers per hour this morning. High 22, UV index 7 or high. Tonight, clearing late this evening. Wind northwest 20 kilometers per hour, becoming light this evening. Low 8, Sunday sunny, becoming a mix of sun and cloud in the afternoon. Wind becoming west 20 kilometers per hour in the afternoon. High 22, UV index 7 or high. Sunday night, cloudy periods with 40% chance of showers. Low 10 Monday, a mix of sun and cloud with 30% chance of showers. High 24, Monday night, clear. Low 10 Tuesday, a mix of sun and cloud. High 24.
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0: From the CJ Radio Weather Center, here is the forecast for the Heartland. Today, sunny, becoming a mix of sun and cloud this morning. Wind becoming northwest 20 kilometers per hour this morning. High 22, UV index 7 or high. Tonight, clearing late this evening. Wind northwest 20 kilometers per hour, becoming light this evening. Low 8, Sunday sunny, becoming a mix of sun and cloud in the afternoon. Wind becoming west 20 kilometers per hour in the afternoon. High 22, UV index 7 or high. Sunday night, cloudy periods with 40% chance of showers. Low 10 Monday, a mix of sun and cloud with 30% chance of showers. High 24, Monday night, clear. Low 10 Tuesday, a mix of sun and cloud. High 24.
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0: From the CJ Radio Weather Center, here is the forecast for the Heartland. Today, sunny, becoming a mix of sun and cloud this morning. Wind becoming northwest 20 kilometers per hour this morning. High 22, UV index 7 or high. Tonight, clearing late this evening. Wind northwest 20 kilometers per hour, becoming light this evening. Low 8, Sunday sunny, becoming a mix of sun and cloud in the afternoon. Wind becoming west 20 kilometers per hour in the afternoon. High 22, UV index 7 or high. Sunday night, cloudy periods with 40% chance of showers. Low 10 Monday, a mix of sun and cloud with 30% chance of showers. High 24, Monday night, clear. Low 10, Tuesday, a mix of sun and cloud. High 24.
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0: From the CJ Radio Weather Center, here is the forecast for the Heartland. Today, sunny, becoming a mix of sun and cloud this morning. Wind becoming northwest 20 kilometers per hour this morning. High 22, UV index 7 or high. Tonight, clearing late this evening. Wind northwest 20 kilometers per hour, becoming light this evening. Low 8, Sunday sunny, becoming a mix of sun and cloud in the afternoon. Wind becoming west 20 kilometers per hour in the afternoon. High 22, UV index 7 or high. Sunday night, cloudy periods with 40% chance of showers. Low 10 Monday, a mix of sun and cloud with 30% chance of showers. High 24, Monday night, clear. Low 10 Tuesday, a mix of sun and cloud. High 24.
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0: From the CJ Radio Weather Center, here is the forecast for the Heartland. Today, sunny, becoming a mix of sun and cloud this morning. Wind becoming northwest 20 kilometers per hour this morning. High 22, UV index 7 or high. Tonight, clearing late this evening. Wind northwest 20 kilometers per hour, becoming light this evening. Low 8 Sunday, sunny, becoming a mix of sun and cloud in the afternoon. Wind becoming west 20 kilometers per hour in the afternoon. High 22, UV index 7 or high. Sunday night, cloudy periods with 40% chance of showers. Low 10, Monday, a mix of sun and cloud with 30% chance of showers. High 24, Monday night, clear. Low 10, Tuesday, a mix of sun and cloud. High 24.
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0: From the CJ Radio Weather Center, here is the forecast for the Heartland. Today, sunny, becoming a mix of sun and cloud this morning. Wind becoming northwest 20 kilometers per hour this morning. High 22, UV index 7 or high. Tonight, clearing late this evening. Wind northwest 20 kilometers per hour, becoming light this evening. Low 8 Sunday, sunny, becoming a mix of sun and cloud in the afternoon. Wind becoming west 20 kilometers per hour in the afternoon. High 22, UV index 7 or high. Sunday night, cloudy periods with 40% chance of showers. Low 10, Monday, a mix of sun and cloud with 30% chance of showers. High 24, Monday night, clear. Low 10, Tuesday, a mix of sun and cloud. High 24.
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0: From the CJ Radio Weather Center, here is the forecast for the Heartland. Today, sunny, becoming a mix of sun and cloud this morning. Wind becoming northwest 20 kilometers per hour this morning. High 22, UV index 7 or high. Tonight, clearing late this evening. Wind northwest 20 kilometers per hour, becoming light this evening. Low 8 Sunday, sunny, becoming a mix of sun and cloud in the afternoon. Wind becoming west 20 kilometers per hour in the afternoon. High 22, UV index 7 or high. Sunday night, cloudy periods with 40% chance of showers. Low 10, Monday, a mix of sun and cloud with 30% chance of showers. High 24, Monday night, clear. Low 10, Tuesday, a mix of sun and cloud. High 24.
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0: From the CJ Radio Weather Center, here is the forecast for the Heartland. Today, sunny, becoming a mix of sun and cloud this morning. Wind becoming northwest 20 kilometers per hour this morning. High 22, UV index 7 or high. Tonight, clearing late this evening. Wind northwest 20 kilometers per hour, becoming light this evening. Low 8 Sunday, sunny, becoming a mix of sun and cloud in the afternoon. Wind becoming west 20 kilometers per hour in the afternoon. High 22, UV index 7 or high. Sunday night, cloudy periods with 40% chance of showers. Low 10, Monday, a mix of sun and cloud with 30% chance of showers. High 24, Monday night, clear. Low 10, Tuesday, a mix of sun and cloud. High 24.
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0: From the CJ Radio Weather Center, here is the forecast for the Heartland. Today, sunny, becoming a mix of sun and cloud this morning. Wind becoming northwest 20 kilometers per hour this morning. High 22, UV index 7 or high. Tonight, clearing late this evening. Wind northwest 20 kilometers per hour, becoming light this evening. Low 8 Sunday, sunny, becoming a mix of sun and cloud in the afternoon. Wind becoming west 20 kilometers per hour in the afternoon. High 22, UV index 7 or high. Sunday night, cloudy periods with 40% chance of showers. Low 10, Monday, a mix of sun and cloud with 30% chance of showers. High 24, Monday night, clear. Low 10, Tuesday, a mix of sun and cloud. High 24.
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0: From the CJ Radio Weather Center, here is the forecast for the Heartland. Today, sunny, becoming a mix of sun and cloud this morning. Wind becoming northwest 20 kilometers per hour this morning. High 22, UV index 7 or high. Tonight, clearing late this evening. Wind northwest 20 kilometers per hour, becoming light this evening. Low 8 Sunday, sunny, becoming a mix of sun and cloud in the afternoon. Wind becoming west 20 kilometers per hour in the afternoon. High 22, UV index 7 or high. Sunday night, cloudy periods with 40% chance of showers. Low 10, Monday, a mix of sun and cloud with 30% chance of showers. High 24, Monday night, clear. Low 10, Tuesday, a mix of sun and cloud. High 24.
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2: From the CJ Radio Weather Center, here's the forecast for the Heartland today. A mix of sun and cloud, wind northwest 20 kilometers per hour, high 22, UV index 7 or high. Tonight, clearing late this evening, wind northwest 20 kilometers per hour, becoming light this evening, low 8 Sunday sunny. Becoming a mix of sun and cloud in the afternoon. Wind becoming west 20 kilometers per hour in the afternoon. High 22, UV index 7 or high. Sunday night, cloudy periods with 40% chance of showers. Low 10 Monday, a mix of sun and cloud with 30% chance of showers. High 24, Monday night, clear. Low 10, Tuesday, a mix of sun and cloud. High 24.
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0: From the CJ Radio Weather Center, here's the forecast for the Heartland today. A mix of sun and cloud, wind northwest 20 kilometers per hour, high 22, UV index 7 or high. Tonight, clearing late this evening, wind northwest 20 kilometers per hour, becoming light this evening, low 8 Sunday sunny. Becoming a mix of sun and cloud in the afternoon. Wind becoming west 20 kilometers per hour in the afternoon. High 22, UV index 7 or high. Sunday night, cloudy periods with 40% chance of showers. Low 10 Monday, a mix of sun and cloud with 30% chance of showers. High 24, Monday night, clear, low 10. Tuesday, a mix of sun and cloud. High 24.
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0: From the CJ Radio Weather Center, here's the forecast for the Heartland. Today, a mix of sun and cloud, wind northwest 20 kilometers per hour, high 22, UV index 7 or high. Tonight, clearing late this evening, wind northwest 20 kilometers per hour, becoming light this evening, low 8 Sunday sunny, becoming a mix of sun and cloud in the afternoon, wind becoming west 20 kilometers per hour in the afternoon. High 22, UV index 7 or high. Sunday night, cloudy periods with 40% chance of showers. Low 10 Monday, a mix of sun and cloud with 30% chance of showers. High 24, Monday night, clear, low 10. Tuesday, a mix of sun and cloud. High 24.
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From the CJ Radio Weather Center, here's the forecast for the Heartland. Today, a mix of sun and cloud, wind northwest 20 kilometers per hour, high 22, UV index 7 or high. Tonight, clearing late this evening, wind northwest 20 kilometers per hour, becoming light this evening, low 8 Sunday sunny, becoming a mix of sun and cloud in the afternoon, wind becoming west 20 kilometers per hour in the afternoon. High 22, UV index 7 or high. Sunday night, cloudy periods with 40% chance of showers. Low 10 Monday, a mix of sun and cloud with 30% chance of showers. High 24, Monday night, clear. Low 10, Tuesday, a mix of sun and cloud. High 24.

0: From the CJ Radio Weather Center, here's the forecast for the Heartland. Today, a mix of sun and cloud, wind northwest 20 kilometers per hour, high 22, UV index 7 or high. Tonight, clearing late this evening, wind northwest 20 kilometers per hour, becoming light this evening, low 8 Sunday sunny, becoming a mix of sun and cloud in the afternoon, wind becoming west 20 kilometers per hour in the afternoon. High 22, UV index 7 or high. Sunday night, cloudy periods with 40% chance of showers. Low 10 Monday, a mix of sun and cloud with 30% chance of showers. High 24, Monday night, clear. Low 10, Tuesday, a mix of sun and cloud. High 24.
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0: From the CJ Radio Weather Center, here's the forecast for the Heartland. Today, a mix of sun and cloud, wind northwest 20 kilometers per hour, high 22, UV index 7 or high. Tonight, clearing late this evening, wind northwest 20 kilometers per hour, becoming light this evening, low 8 Sunday sunny, becoming a mix of sun and cloud in the afternoon, wind becoming west 20 kilometers per hour in the afternoon. High 22, UV index 7 or high. Sunday night, cloudy periods with 40% chance of showers. Low 10 Monday, a mix of sun and cloud with 30% chance of showers. High 24, Monday night, clear. Low 10, Tuesday, a mix of sun and cloud. High 24.
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to pull the dragons from the ground. Yeah, you better hire him all, cause he's better than the rest. He got the power in his heart and the dragons in his chest, yeah.

0: From the CJ Radio Weather Center, here's the forecast for the Heartland today. A mix of sun and cloud, wind northwest 20 kilometers per hour, high 22, UV index 7 or high. Tonight, clearing late this evening, wind northwest 20 kilometers per hour, becoming light this evening, low 8 Sunday sunny, becoming a mix of sun and cloud in the afternoon, wind becoming west 20 kilometers per hour in the afternoon. High 22, UV index 7 or high. Sunday night, cloudy periods with 40% chance of showers. Low 10 Monday, a mix of sun and cloud with 30% chance of showers. High 24, Monday night, clear. Low 10, Tuesday, a mix of sun and cloud. High 24.
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From the CJ Radio Weather Center, here's the forecast for the Heartland. Today, a mix of sun and cloud, wind northwest 20 kilometers per hour, high 22, UV index 7 or high. Tonight, clearing late this evening, wind northwest 20 kilometers per hour, becoming light this evening, low 8 Sunday sunny, becoming a mix of sun and cloud in the afternoon, wind becoming west 20 kilometers per hour in the afternoon. High 22, UV index 7 or high. Sunday night, cloudy periods with 40% chance of showers. Low 10 Monday, a mix of sun and cloud with 30% chance of showers. High 24, Monday night, clear, low 10. Tuesday, a mix of sun and cloud. High 24.

0: Ray.
1: From the CJ Radio Weather Center, here's the forecast for the Heartland tonight. Mainly cloudy. Clearing this evening, wind northwest, 20 kilometers per hour, becoming light this evening. Low 8. Sunday sunny, becoming a mix of sun and cloud in the afternoon. Wind becoming west, 20 kilometers per hour in the afternoon. High 20, UV index 7 or high. Sunday night, cloudy. Rain beginning early in the evening. Wind west, 20 kilometers per hour, becoming light in the evening. Low 10 Monday, a mix of sun and cloud. High 24 Monday night, clear. Low 10 Tuesday, cloudy with 60% chance of showers. High 23 Tuesday night, cloudy with 60% chance of showers. Low 11 Wednesday, a mix of sun and cloud. High 23 Wednesday night, cloudy periods. Low 10.
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0: From the CJ Radio Weather Center, here's the forecast for the Heartland tonight. Mainly cloudy. Clearing this evening, wind northwest 20 kilometers per hour, becoming light this evening. Low 8. Sunday sunny, becoming a mix of sun and cloud in the afternoon. Wind becoming west 20 kilometers per hour in the afternoon. High 20, UV index 7 or high. Sunday night, cloudy. Rain beginning early in the evening. Wind west 20 kilometers per hour, becoming light in the evening. Low 10 Monday, a mix of sun and cloud. High 24 Monday night, clear. Low 10 Tuesday, cloudy with 60% chance of showers. High 23 Tuesday night, cloudy with 60% chance of showers. Low 11 Wednesday, a mix of sun and cloud. High 23 Wednesday night, cloudy periods. Low 10.
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1: Turn it up, son. All right, boys. This is her favorite song, you know that, right? So we play it good and loud.

0: from the CJ Radio Weather Center. Here's the forecast for the Heartland tonight. Mainly cloudy. Clearing this evening, wind northwest, 20 kilometers per hour, becoming light this evening. Low 8. Sunday sunny, becoming a mix of sun and cloud in the afternoon. Wind becoming west, 20 kilometers per hour in the afternoon. High 20, UV index 7 or high. Sunday night, cloudy. Rain beginning early in the evening. Wind west, 20 kilometers per hour, becoming light in the evening. Low 10 Monday, a mix of sun and cloud. High 24, Monday night, clear. Low 10 Tuesday, cloudy with 60% chance of showers. High 23, Tuesday night, cloudy with 60% chance of showers. Low 11. Wednesday, a mix of sun and cloud. High 23, Wednesday night, cloudy periods. Low 10.
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0: From the CJ Radio Weather Center, here's the forecast for the Heartland tonight. Mainly cloudy. Clearing this evening, wind northwest 20 kilometers per hour, becoming light this evening. Low 8. Sunday sunny, becoming a mix of sun and cloud in the afternoon. Wind becoming west 20 kilometers per hour in the afternoon. High 20, UV index 7 or high. Sunday night, cloudy. Rain beginning early in the evening. Wind west 20 kilometers per hour, becoming light in the evening. Low 10 Monday, a mix of sun and cloud. High 24, Monday night, clear. Low 10 Tuesday, cloudy with 60% chance of showers. High 23, Tuesday night, cloudy with 60% chance of showers. Low 11. Wednesday, a mix of sun and cloud. High 23, Wednesday night, cloudy periods. Low 10.
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0: From the CJ Radio Weather Center, here is the forecast for the Heartland tonight. Mainly cloudy. Clearing this evening, wind northwest, 20 kilometers per hour, becoming light this evening. Low 8. Sunday sunny, becoming a mix of sun and cloud in the afternoon. Wind becoming west, 20 kilometers per hour in the afternoon. High 20, UV index 7 or high. Sunday night, cloudy. Rain beginning early in the evening. Wind west, 20 kilometers per hour, becoming light in the evening. Low 10 Monday, a mix of sun and cloud. High 24, Monday night, clear. Low 10 Tuesday, cloudy with 60% chance of showers. High 23, Tuesday night, cloudy with 60% chance of showers. Low 11. Wednesday, a mix of sun and cloud. High 23, Wednesday night, cloudy periods. Low 10.
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3: Well, good evening and welcome to the CJ Radio Classic Country and Oldies Show. I'm Adam T, and I'm ready to get right into the music tonight, so let's get right into it. Here's the Isley Brothers with Let's Shout.

Well, UB40, Red Red Wine. I mean, that kind of adds a little tropical feeling to this weekend. Walking on Sunshine, Katrina and the Waves, and Shout! A little party song with the Isley Brothers. Hopefully, we can be the background to your camping party tonight. I got Steve Earle on the way. Dwight Yoakam and Jimmy Buffett doing a Hank Williams song, Caribbean style. Here's his version of Hey, Good Looking.

Copperhead Road there from T-Roll. Rumor has it that he gets requested that song and chants and at his concerts, and he apparently refuses to sing that song because he's just apparently sick of singing it. Whether or not that's true or not, or maybe he just didn't want to sing that one concert that a friend of mine had gone to, but that's the story that I've heard. So I don't know if he actually still does that song or not, but I mean, he should. I mean, that's one that really made it for him. Copperhead wrote there, Steve Earle, Dwight Yoakam, Honky Tonk Man, and Jimmy Buffett with Hey Good Looking. Probably have Margaritaville sometime tonight too to keep the feel of the party going on. Well, I've got Barry Manilow singing at the Copacabana right now, and the Beach Boys, Let's Do It Again.

0: From the CJ Radio Weather Center, here's the forecast for the Heartland tonight. Mainly cloudy. Clearing this evening, wind northwest 20 kilometers per hour, becoming light this evening. Low 8. Sunday sunny, becoming a mix of sun and cloud in the afternoon. Wind becoming west 20 kilometers per hour in the afternoon. High 20, UV index 7 or high. Sunday night, cloudy. Rain beginning early in the evening. Wind west 20 kilometers per hour, becoming light in the evening. Low 10 Monday, a mix of sun and cloud. High 24, Monday night, clear. Low 10 Tuesday, cloudy with 60% chance of showers. High 23, Tuesday night, cloudy with 60% chance of showers. Low 11. Wednesday, a mix of sun and cloud. High 23, Wednesday night, cloudy periods. Low 10.
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2: And we're back to the CJ Radio Classic Country Rolling Show. I'm Adam T. And, we're going to keep on rocking and rolling here. Some classic country, some country, newer country, some, disco and oldies. A little mixture of everything. I just want to keep the party going. Buster Poindexter on the way. Nitty Gritty Dirt Band Fishing in the Dark. Some of y'all might be doing that tonight. But first, Donna Summer, a little hot stuff.

0: A little hot, hot, hot. Buster Poindexter, Nitty Gritty Dirt Band. Something some of y'all might be doing tonight, fishing in the dark. And Donna Summer with Hot Stuff. Got Burton Cummings on the way. Maybe you got a party going on and you like to rock and roll in your own backyard. Jan and Dean, Sidewalk Surfing. Well, I mean, it's a song all about skateboards. And you go to these communities, all the kids are out there surfing on the sidewalk, surfing on the sidewalks and the streets. And, you know, I mean, a lot of people don't use sidewalks, so I don't know. I guess some sidewalks aren't skateboard safe, so, you know, they go down the middle of the street instead. So watch out for all those sidewalk surfers this weekend. And if you're at a beach, well, you may have the King of Rock and Roll with you with a little Slice and Sand.
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0: Slice to the left, slice to the right, slice down the middle, baby, hold me tight.
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Your backyard, and maybe your backyard is the host backyard for the family party, the family get together, all your friends, family getting together, you know, passing around the, I don't want to say the white lightning a little bit. 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Just whatever you do. If it means you got to lay under the deck or something, please, just don't drive impaired tonight or high. You know, have fun. We don't want you to be a statistic on the Monday morning or the Tuesday morning news, all right? So please, just drive safe. You know, don't drink and drive. Don't drive high, and just, you know, have a good fun weekend. Later on tomorrow, just to make sure, I will pray for y'all at 10 a.m. on Sunday morning, just to make sure you guys all get home safely. It Can Break Your Heart on the way right now, but first, Kenny Rogers and Dolly Parton, Island in the Street.